Kata GT for the last 2 hours. Smooth as silk as always. Get home safe, brother. Right, crew, sit tight for the next two. And as always, we'll see where the wind takes us. Out to the bank holiday crew, pour yourself a large one. Give a lot to the big one. This is the sound of Cinefall.

Kicking off the show, a little soulful UKG flavour. Sounds of the legend Kerry Chandler featuring Sean Christopher on vocals. This is Make My Love. First shout of the night, as always, to the Mixcloud Massive, our very own international virtual dance.

out to Brisbane's finest. How we doing, Jan? Big love. It's been a minute out to my old Mac and John in Sig Cup. How

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Locked in, locked on. Adam McKenzie and Nikki, how are we doing, crew? Sir Edward of Penge is in the house as always. That's a double and Sally Ann.

rolling into this. Always love the original. Cloud 9, Do You Want Me Baby? 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

New World Festival today. Crushing it in the Centerfold's tent. You know how only we can do. As we keep the bumpy bass lines coming at ya.

rolling into this bumpy number. Brooklyn Baby on the remix. This is Sounds of Audio. Blue Hearts. Keep it locked to the big one. This is Centerforce.

Very happy Monday to all the Centerfalls family locked on down under. Big shouts to Melbourne, as always, Joffo. Yes, yes.

sounds of Daisuke Miyamoto. This is Running. Out to Nikki Nu on this. Sunday night, Monday morning crew. Let's see ya.

and Chalky White and Kelly G heading home after Sunday West. How we doing, crew? Big love. Hope everyone's had a fantastic bank holiday. My

lover that you are. Falling into this original, there's a diva, Sergeant Slick on the buttons. This is I Thank You.

Yeah, son, am I coming to Tenerife? If only, brother. Thank you, baby. That's a flight from New York to Tenerife, by the way. Thank you, baby. Probably worth it.

out to the Orange Crew incoming inside. How we doing, people? Give those texts streaming in 07709 333 883. Get you through live and direct to the Big Apple and the Centerbox family. Let's go.

old school Orange Crew on this one. How we doing, people? We're still there. You can't beat the system. Go with the flow. That's a Chris Paul, the original.

Yes, oh yes, who's still with me? Full Beat Live from New York City. Center Force. Center of the Universe. How we doing, bro?

How are we doing, Tenable Screw? Thought we signed out a little bit of overtime, as always. Bank holiday business, you know how we do it.

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How are we doing out there? 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You know.

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0: 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It's official. Signal City is going to be our biggest party ever. Saturday the 10th of October at The Cause in London. 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And we've now added an extra arena. 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

Kenny Burke into some Maxwell. Send this out to Paul in Welland Green this morning. If you've all been locked in, thank you so much for your interaction. 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

0: 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It's really good as well. Don't forget, go and get your tickets as well for Signal City. Skiddle. Type in Signal City, all right? Once again, out to Albert, out to Penelope, out to Young Arthur. Shouts to the Taylors. Right, we're going to take the next one from the outside edge. The very top, the beginning.
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0: Taking you way, way, way back in time. Some smooth grooving this morning.

0: past and into the future. This is Centre Force.
1: So I've got time for one more track, I think. Yes, I do. So Mr. Pasha waiting in the wings. He will be taking over things very, very soon. Got to send shouts out to Two Stroke Mike, out to Mr. Gru, shouts out to Danny in Erith. Good morning to you. Yo, Richardson, how you doing, sir? Out to Stretchy. Yes, Stretchy. Out to June. It's been a minute. Hope you're double well. Can't forget Justin and everybody in Manchester. Loving that one. Alison Williams, I need your loving. Absolute beat. So, going to finish up this week's show with my favourite Prince track. It's been played a few times on this show and it will never, ever, ever get old. So if you're anywhere near your radio, I do suggest you turn it up. If you haven't downloaded or updated the brand new Centre Force app, I suggest that you do it today. Do it pretty much some point today. Just hit the update button. If you do get a funny black screen, don't panic. Just delete the app and then re-download it, okay? Sometimes it happens. It happened to me. But it does work. It's wicked. You can listen back to the shows pretty much instantly. Notifications on there and all sorts, all right? Out to everyone as well. Coming to Signal City at the Cause. If you haven't got your tickets, head over to Skiddle. Do it today. Take care. Have a fantastic bank holiday. If you're doing your Pilates now...

he's got a laugh. AD just told me that he's been cheating, looking up. Tips, the top 10 tips how to do these challenges. Right to confess, so would I.

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Thank you, A-Beats, as well. Says I want to thank all the centrefolds for all the support. You're welcome, mate. And I

0: Those who won, the ones who went on the academy, I'll show you the other night.
1: Good morning, Centre Force.
0: So, what did they achieve at the academy?
1: Everything and nothing.
0: That's the way, we don't like giving anything away. We've got a new one as well, Brad's going to join the academy as well.

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Come on. Before I run out, Mickey Moore's on. 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

0: presenters on Centrefold Radio. Love it. Handing over to Justin. Yeah, much better than Justin Charles. Justin Charles, take it away, mate.
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0: Yes, yes, Centre Force family, are you ready?
1: Oi, oi, David Keys!
0: Wicked, mate, loving it!

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Yes, yes, yes. See you on Monday. Look forward to it. Oh, well, that's something nice. My good friend Dazza, Dashing Dazza in Tel Aviv. Locked in at an improv birthday party in Tel Aviv is

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certainly a good life if you are stood where I am currently stood. Good afternoon, happy Monday. ADB in for Master Pasha. Taking you through the next couple of hours through till 4 o'clock. Live from Ridge Royce Bar. Overlooking Las Vistas Beach, Los Cristianos Tenerife, where it's a gorgeous day today. So welcome aboard, wherever you're listening from, whatever

6am crew. It was heavy, mate, heavy. Pilsner hangovers are the worst. Jane and Mick, good afternoon. It's the world famous Kurt Tavern. Rolly and Kat. Yeah. I think maybe you guys just edged it, to be honest, and that's me being that.

No, we are not having a Sambuca for breakfast challenge. You do that anyway. Makes no difference. Brett, who's not currently in Leon C. One off for the Love Day Brothers, wishing his wife Nicola a happy 9th wedding anniversary. Two-stroke Mike, I see you back. Dungy and Guildford, I'm just about in one piece, mate. To Marina and Paul, locked in Gran Canaria. If I stand on my tiptoes, I can just about see you from here. Wrong island.

A double corner. You're on a 23-day countdown, a 73-day countdown, and a 120-day countdown. And then that's them wrapping Tenerife for the year. Mad Mark, all good, thank you, mates. Out to the Bermondsey River Rats. All right, Dongy and Guildford.

through Monday afternoon, message-wise. I just remember it's bank holiday in the UK, isn't it? I'm hoping you're all in beer gardens or DIY stores. Or just sleeping off the effects of the weekend. Of course, I was beer festival there all weekend up in Puerto La Cruz, the north of Tenerife. And they do it each and every year. The umpar bands, when they break out in a dance music, are brilliant. If you've never heard a Faithless Insomnia performed by a German umpar band, you are missing out.

He's locked in this afternoon. Dazza in Tel Aviv. Happy birthday, mate, from the whole Centre Force family. Kaza, I wish I had a version of it. I would have played it. To the Badger in Guesborough. For those unfamiliar with the geography of the UK, that's in Northamptonshire. He's let me know.

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1: 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Billy the Builder, see you soon. Add to Amy Louise,

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0: Okay, I stand corrected. 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
1: You didn't specify that. Rob, Mark, all the MB Loft crew locked in, locked on. As always, day in, day out.

to Lisa and Christian, the founder member of the ADB fan club. He was a little depressed on Saturday morning when I was away. Normal service will be resumed this week, mate, don't worry. And Mr. Groove. Cheers, Mr. Groove.

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The missus has got me booked in for an MOT test in the morning. 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

on the mighty Centerforce 883, the original still the best. The frequency that changed everything. ADB in for Master Pasha, rolling you through till 4 o'clock on this bank holiday Monday. Well, bank holiday depending on where you are.

0: And if you are on the Mixcloud TV, you'll see my view from the DJ booth. 07709 333 883. 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
1: Back on the train.
0: Garth, Lisa P, the Boy Reese, and Jane. Of course, you've got to win, Garth. You've got to win. You've got to show me who's boss, mate.

I'm not entirely sure. Out to Keith the Teeth, who's currently in Kuala Lumpur. That should be evening, shouldn't it? A very good evening to you. Night? I don't know.

You missed Justin by about an hour and 15 minutes, but hey-ho. Don't forget, still plenty coming up with Santa Force, guys. There are still one or two individual day tickets left for the weekend. If you happen to find yourself in Tenerife at the end of September, head over to Skiddle. Same with Signal City. One or two tickets left there. And the Halloween's at Chelmsford Racecourse. Runway. And don't forget, every Thursday here in Tenerife, we continue our Kaluna Beach residency. Tickets available from Joyce Rejoice. And the Sailor by the Sea continues every other Sunday in Marbella. Keep an eye on the socials for the lineups. And coming soon, the Amelia's on the Beach, a breakfast eating challenge. Not looking forward to that. Well, I sort of am, and I'm not. That makes sense. I'm taking on Neil. I reckon I'm all right there. Out to Oakley, Ollie, Stephen, Louise, poolside in Spain. Out to Taps and Kelsey. Garth, I feel it actually for some strange reason. I don't know why. It's going to catch up tomorrow, I reckon.

Good afternoon, buddy. Yeah, I've seen the pictures from Saturday, seen some of the videos, mate. It looked off the scale. I knew those guys were always happy to help. Especially Mickey Moore. Not seen him for a while. I'll be back, mate, in October for the Signal City. I'm

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No, there are not tickets on Skiddle to watch me and Neil doing the breakfast challenge. But it is likely to be live on the socials. I've been doing a bit of research into competitive eating. How to do it.

ourselves that have had a sneaky peek at the Amelia's on the Beach Breakfast Challenge. That's not going to be the only one. There's going to be some hot chicken wings. And maybe some pies involved. Maybe some burgers involved. So if you're coming across the weekend, come hungry.

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And I got a shout this afternoon to the Fish Tough Massive. Yeah, Fish Tough, great name. 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Or my ex-neck of the woods, I suppose.

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How can you not even remember seeing Fatboy Slim? That's not good. Tamina and Joshua for being nowhere near as miserable as Ollie.

This afternoon, for those regular listeners, you'll know that this is my tune of the summer. As with all good music, making its way back round again. Not without Friends on the remix this time. And if you're all wondering, a Monday afternoon, what's in store in the glamorous life of a DJ? When I finish here at 4 o'clock, I've got to go and do my big shop.

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Yes, yes, David Coverdale. 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

proper summertime tune. Big shout to the Horn Church crew. Big shout to Keith and Trev the dog. Love that. Welcome along to the Forward Motion Radio Show. 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

radio show, yours truly, Danny 44, right here on Centerforce 88.3 DAB. And we're taking you back to 1996 with this one, a killer cut from the Anthill Mob. The track's called Feel the Groove. I want to send a big shout out to Ace the Bass and Bez of the Wife. They're driving back.

blessed weekend. And the message reads, give my lovely Lee a shout out, going chicken salad. Big shout out to Lee in Southborough.

send a big good evening to Mr. and Mrs. Uncle Nut Nut. They're locked on. Yes, yes, send a big shout out to Jim. Come on, this is the Forward Motion Radio Show. Danny 44 in the house. Right here till 8. Centerforce.

Jocelyn Enriquez. The track's called A Little Bit of Ecstasy, Booker T. On a firing remix. One of my favourites from him. You know what to do, time to turn.

music, catching the vibe. Want to send a big good evening to Caroline in Hornchurch. She says, always a pleasure to listen. Thank you. I'll be back next week, fully energized. I haven't got a heavy gig scheduled this week, so get some good rest. And I'll be back next week, firing on all cylinders.

0: evening. Thank you so much. Really appreciate you all. Thank you for all your messages. And I hope you all have a great evening and a blessed week ahead. And I'll be back next Monday for another edition of the Forward Motion Radio Show. Between 6 till 8, right here on Centerforce. Have a great week ahead. Take care. Stay safe. Be blessed. Sending nothing but love to you all. Big love to the Forward Motion Management and big love to the Centerforce Management. Danny 44 signing off. Until next week. Ciao for now.
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07 09 333 883. Very good evening to Ace the Bass and Bezza, the wife, driving from Hampshire to Leicestershire. Centre Forks all the way, baby, of course. Safe travels, guys. Massive shout out to the Happy Gardeners as well, Debbie and Kane. Hope you're well, guys. Hope you have all enjoyed bank holiday.

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Good evening, guys. So difficult to not say good morning. But here we are. 8 till 10 p.m.

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We're just going to go through some of the stuff I've been playing over the last few weeks on a Sunday morning. Let's see how this pans out.

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Plenty of festivals the weekend, I see. 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

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Welcome to the show, Coco Jumbo. Love that. I think I went to a night once called Coco Bongo in Mexico.

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0: The sound of Alexa Pearl. Deep in my soul. Message reads, tunes, loving this. In the Mixcloud chat there, Joanne Carter, the next one's for you as well. Big shout to Two Dogs. Got a bit of advertising for me.

advertising my Sunday show. Yes, 5 till 7am early doors. On a Sunday, you can catch me. Everything funky house and disco on there. Big shout to you two dogs. Thank you.

The next track for D. James as well, bit of disco. I know you're going to like this one. So I sound like Martin C. and Aston. Or maybe they sound like me. Who knows? Loving this tonight. Guys, keep the shouts coming in. Keeping me company. Love that. 077-09-333-883. That's the number if you are new to Centrefourse, of course. Everyone else must have it locked in their phone already, surely. Okay, JK, winging it. Playing off the hook tonight.

Wallop. The message reads, welcome to the show, guys. E-Monday. Short working week this week for most. All-day week. Unfortunately, I've got a 5-day week. I'll be in Saturday. Grr.

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Hackle was that? I think that's actually number two in the charts at the moment, but don't usually do charty stuff. But hey, how good was that? From one solid vocal to another, check this one out. Twisted Hand.

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Big shout out to Milsey and Emma as well. It was their birthday during the week. Hope you had a great birthday in Tenerife, guys. I'm sure you did. You have just joined us. Welcome to the show. JK in for Aston.

out to you, D. James. Yes, Twisted House. And it again, I should have been mixing when I was talking. Wake up, Jamie Good. Such a cool vocal. I'm going to play another Twisted House one now, straight away. Check this one out. Actually, played this on Sunday as well. I'll have to tuck it away now. I've played it a few times. Time to get some new material, JK.

Message reads, Eddie won the lottery. He certainly did. Every radio should be tuned in to Centrefox. Of course it should.

this evening. Yes, it's been a fluke. I didn't know what I was going to play tonight. We are winging it tonight.

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Ralphie Rosario. The incredible David Morales on the buttons. Or the levers. However you want to put it. Okay, guys, if you want your shout out, time is a ticking. 27 minutes to go before I hand over to Chris Paul.

Welcome to the show, guys. Amazing Chris Paul is in the studio. Making a mess, that's right.

well. There's going to be more features coming to that new app as well, so if you've not downloaded it yet, why not? Big, big shout out to Pat Novat and Kelly Notelli as well. Message reads, I'm loving your set tonight. Thank you, guys.

is that? Yes! Okay, guys, this is the last track from me tonight. I nearly said this morning. Guys, it's been an absolute pleasure having playing music for you for the last 2 hours. Gonna hand over now to the incredible Chris Cole. Keep it locked. 10 till midnight. If you have took the time to drop me a message, thank you very, very much. I shall be back 5 a.m. sharp on Sunday morning. Until then, I shall see you.

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0: 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And Ross the Dolphin. 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

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You want me to pass any message to Alfie? 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Eddie Henderson. Classic track called Prance On, baby.

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How you doing, mate? 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

lovely little tune there. Dave Lovely, Marissa Rose. That's a track called I Feel the Sun. 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Big shout out to Cy, Two Bad Mice. How you doing, my brother? Very, very good to see you. Now, I'm dropping this for Danny Lines because he asked me. He's lent me his motor and he's got remote control of it, so... his phone, so if I don't play it, I ain't going home.

That's coming from the 1983 album On the Rise. Pretty much anything by SOS Band is pretty good. Track called For Your Love. We like to chuck in, I like to chuck in a couple of rare grooves. This is pretty rare. 1978. This is Brian Auger, Julie Tibbetts, track called Get Up. Get Up. Get Up. Come on.

Deeper the Velvet. Ray and Christian. There's a track called Distant Invitation. Big shout out to Demi.

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1: And now, live from London, this is the Velvet Sessions with Chris Paul.

Big L and Q Dan, loving the show. Everyone's called Dan tonight. What is going on? Out of Ken in Farnborough, locked in, locked on. Andy, I know you like this one. Out of Big Andy, how you doing, mate? Good to see you. Maccas out there in Belfast West. Good to see you, brother. That little lot cleared up.

Also band, aka You Gotta Have Grace, into this one of my all time big ones. I love this one. Dan of Sherrick, Just Call. You're locked on to the best.

Sex and Hearts Country Club. Where else was I? Lots of handbags in a circle those days. It was a hairspray, stuff like that. Actually, the hairspray in the 80s was an actual fire hazard, if I remember rightly. Anyway, check this out, it's lovely.

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I didn't know it was that late. I was having such a good time. It was about 11:15. Didn't realise I've only got 10 minutes left. Keeping it on the Velvet Sessions, 88.3 DAB. This is Santa Force, the nation's independent, number one independent dance music station.

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11: 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If you're planning a 2027 commercial project, looking to rent Bexley office space or considering a second home in sunny Spain, we're here to help. 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
3: Hey, hey, how's it going? Are we good? Massive thank you to Chris Paul and the Velveteers. He had a blinder of a night at the weekend as well.

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How's Southend looking? It would have been the Clarks reunion there that this weekend, but got some gigs coming at the last minute, so off I went. Very, very busy. I've done a lot of miles this weekend.

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How are you? How's your bank holiday been? Bass bin's ready, yeah? We've got a brilliant subwoofer workout, I do believe. Is that right? Oh, two. We've got two. Uh-oh. Mackers, how are you? Love that, Dorsey. Morning, Flower. It's Tuesday. Yes, it is. Tuesday.

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It's her brains that came up with this idea. Had so much fun. Big shout out to Louis and Giorgio.

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Cambridge in the room, love that. 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Does that mean what a week? Have you had a tough week? 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

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Watch a bit of Last of the Summer Wine. And then get myself an early night. 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

0: 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I do love a hot water bottle.
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Yeah. Oh, there he is. Just popped up on the Mixcloud now. It's a bit quiet on the old Mixcloud, isn't it? 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
1: Hello.
0: Lately, we've received letters asking about what people in this country know and think about the various riddles scientists are working on. Well, for instance, the Bermuda Triangle, unidentified flying objects, various lake monsters, and last but not least, the so-called abominable snowman.
2: The abominable snowman.
0: Just by way of explanation, this so-called snowman.
3: We did say it was weird.
4: No man. We need to know what. It's for the ladies that have babies.

Dawsey broke a ceramic water bottle. Oh, sorry, that was in the early 90s.

hard times. If it wasn't for the music, I don't know what we'd do. You know, the music stepped in and saved my life. I gotta thank God for the music. Hey yo, party people, you know we made it through some hard times. If it wasn't for the music, I don't know what we'd do.

Yeah, so I'm thinking most of you probably have it by now, but don't forget the brand new shiny Centreforce app has now launched, and it is incredible. We love it.

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An hour has gone. I've got so much to tell you as well. 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

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We even